0: WDR 2.
1: Now this is not the time or the place for brokenhearted, 'cause this is the end of the rainbow, where no one can be too sad.

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Oh my, my, oh my, my love, I take one look at you, you're taking me out.

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Got to help, but we got to help, yeah. 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Got to help, but we got to help, yeah.

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1: I told her everything, kept no secret. 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We were invisible.

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1: 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Our colors will fade eventually, so if our time is running out, day after day, we'll make the mundane a masterpiece. Oh my, my, oh my, my love, I take one look at you, you're taking me out.

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1: I told her everything, kept no secret. She saw my strengths, told her my weakness. We were invisible.